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1: With Saturday being the hottest day of the year so far, we can expect the heat to continue. More amber heat health alerts have been issued for large parts of England, with affected areas including the east, southeast of England and London. The warnings are due to end at 5 p.m. on Wednesday. Hull City are back in the Premier League. They beat Middlesbrough in the Championship playoff final, with a 95th minute goal from Ollie McBurnie being the difference maker. Tigers manager Sergei Yakirovic expressed his pride in the players.
2: They did everything, they deserved everything. They prove on the pitch they can play good, entertaining football. Even sometimes we struggle there as well, but this is one game and very high emotion, and also very happy and proud of everyone in the club.
1: And the Champions League final will not be free to watch for the first time in the UK in its history. The PM is urging TNT Sports to make the event free for UK fans. That's the latest from Radio News Hub. I'm Matthew Dudley.
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1: Looking into Sunday, remember your sun cream, as it's another scorcher, with areas in the southeast reaching the low 30s. Plenty of sunshine across the UK, with highs of around 31 degrees Celsius.
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0: Liz Matfield in here. Now, people always tell me that Wednesdays are the worst day of the week, but I say that's rubbish because from 7 o'clock I'm on the radio and that's generally a good thing. That's what I say anyway. It's a show which is packed with features like the jukebox from 7 o'clock. There's the full length at 8:30 and the ones after the ones at 9 o'clock. There's loads of other stuff going on. There's always some ranting and general mucking about going on as well. You can get involved in the show by sending me a tweet at MarkFOnAir if you like Twitter. If you don't, send me an email to mark@ultimateradio.co.uk and join me from 7 o'clock every Wednesday. We'll have a laugh, shall we?
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1: Saturday has been the hottest day of the year so far, with Sunday looking like another scorcher too. The UK HSA has issued amber heat health alerts for large parts of England, with affected areas including the East and West Midlands and London. There is potential for a rise in deaths too, and a need for health and social care. Hull City are back in the Premier League. The Tigers return to the top flight for the first time in 9 years, thanks to a 95th minute winner from Ollie McBurney. Hull manager Sergei Yakirovich spoke about the emotion of the game.
2: A lot of players crying there, and it's of course from happiness. It's unbelievable. I think that we are not aware of everything what we achieved today or this whole season, because unbelievable journey.
1: They beat Middlesbrough 1-0. And sticking with football, the PM is urging TNT Sports to make the Champions League final free for people in the UK. It's the first time in the competition's 34-year history it won't be free to watch. That's the latest from Radio News Hub. I'm Matthew Dudley.
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1: Looking into Sunday, remember your sun cream, as it's another scorcher, with areas in the southeast reaching the low 30s. Plenty of sunshine across the UK, with highs of around 31 degrees Celsius.
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0: here to learn about the new and the now. What is out there at the moment? What is new this week? What's been doing the rounds and is doing rather well at the moment? Well, I shall let you into all of that.
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0: A young person might come up to you. Actually, as I was pointing out last week, it's as likely to be a middle-aged person as a young person with Harry Styles, might come up to you and go, gosh, well, I do like the new Harry Styles single. I don't want you to be looking blank, going, I've never heard it. I want you to be able to offer an opinion.
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1: With Saturday being the hottest day of the year so far, we can expect the heat to continue. More amber heat health alerts have been issued for large parts of England, with affected areas including the east, southeast of England and London. The warnings are due to end at 5 p.m. on Wednesday. Hull City are back in the Premier League. They beat Middlesbrough in the Championship playoff final, with a 95th minute goal from Ollie McBurnie being the difference maker. Tigers manager Sergei Yakirovic expressed his pride in the players.
2: They did everything, they deserved everything. They prove on the pitch they can play good, entertaining football. Even sometimes we struggle there as well, but this is one game and very high emotion, and also very happy and proud of everyone in the club.
1: And the Champions League final will not be free to watch for the first time in the UK in its history. The PM is urging TNT Sports to make the event free for UK fans. That's the latest from Radio News Hub. I'm Matthew Dudley.
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1: Looking into Sunday, remember your sun cream, as it's another scorcher, with areas in the southeast reaching the low 30s. Plenty of sunshine across the UK, with highs of around 31 degrees Celsius.
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1: Saturday has been the hottest day of the year so far, with Sunday looking like another scorcher too. The UK HSA has issued amber heat health alerts for large parts of England, with affected areas including the East and West Midlands and London. There is potential for a rise in deaths too, and a need for health and social care. Hull City are back in the Premier League. The Tigers return to the top flight for the first time in 9 years, thanks to a 95th minute winner from Ollie McBurney. Hull manager Sergei Yakirovic spoke about the emotion of the game.
2: A lot of players crying there, and it's of course from happiness. It's unbelievable. I think that we are not aware of everything what we achieved today or this whole season, because unbelievable journey.
1: They beat Middlesbrough 1-0. And sticking with football, the PM is urging TNT Sports to make the Champions League final free for people in the UK. It's the first time in the competition's 34-year history it won't be free to watch. That's the latest from Radio News Hub. I'm Matthew Dudley.
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1: Looking into Sunday, remember your sun cream, as it's another scorcher, with areas in the southeast reaching the low 30s. Plenty of sunshine across the UK, with highs of around 31 degrees Celsius.
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1: With Saturday being the hottest day of the year so far, we can expect the heat to continue. More amber heat health alerts have been issued for large parts of England, with affected areas including the east, southeast of England and London. The warnings are due to end at 5pm on Wednesday. Hull City are back in the Premier League. They beat Middlesbrough in the Championship playoff final, with a 95th minute goal from Ollie McBurnie being the difference maker. Tigers manager Sergei Yakirovich expressed his pride in the players.
2: They did everything, they deserved everything. They prove on the pitch they can play good, entertaining football. Even sometimes we struggle there as well, but this is one game and very high emotion and also very happy and proud of everyone in the club.
1: And the Champions League final will not be free to watch for the first time in the UK in its history. The PM is urging TNT Sports to make the event free for UK fans. That's the latest from Radio News Hub. I'm Matthew Dudley.
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1: Looking into Sunday, remember your sun cream, as it's another scorcher, with areas in the southeast reaching the low 30s. Plenty of sunshine across the UK, with highs of around 31 degrees Celsius.
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1: A man has been shot dead after opening fire at a White House security checkpoint in Washington. Our reporter Johnny Holmes has more.
2: The US Secret Service says the suspect pulled a gun from a bag and fired at officers shortly after 6 o'clock local time. Officers returned fire, killing the 21-year-old suspect, named as Nazir Best. One bystander was critically injured, with law enforcement unsure if they were struck by the initial bullets or those fired by officers. President Donald Trump was inside the White House at the time and was not hurt.
1: Forecasters say the UK's exceptional heatwave could break records over the bank holiday weekend. Temperatures reached 30.5 degrees in Kent on Saturday, the hottest day of the year so far, with highs of up to 34 expected by Monday. And there might still be one game to go in the Premier League season, but Arsenal have already clinched the title. Manchester City's draw at Bournemouth means the Gunners cannot be caught at the top. From Radio News Hub, I'm Ben Monse.
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1: Much of England and Wales will be dry with plenty of sunshine. A very hot day with places reaching as high as 30 degrees in the southeast. Cloudier in the northwest of Scotland.
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Here we go.

0: there. I'm Lyndall, and I'm just dropping in to invite you to my Sunday morning breather every Sunday, 10 till 1 on Ultimate Radio. It's your chance to stop, to relax, to press pause in your weekend. From 10 till 12, it's all about tunes and chat, so we'll catch up on what's been going on in the world, providing it's not too depressing. Then from 12 till 1, it's the weekly mull. It's that moment in the week when I pick a theme to ponder and we all mull it over together. So a bit of thoughtfulness, a bit of fun, and some great music. That's the Sunday morning breather. If you want to get in touch, you can follow at Mull Weekly on Twitter, or you can contact me with your mull thoughts and your music requests by emailing theweeklymull@ultimateradio.co.uk. 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
1: Federal officials say a gunman who fired at Secret Service officers outside the White House has been shot dead. Our reporter Johnny Holmes has the details.
2: Investigators say 21-year-old Nasir Best approached a security checkpoint before pulling a weapon and opening fire. Officers shot the suspect, who later died in hospital. One bystander was left in a critical condition, though investigators have not confirmed whether the injuries were caused by the suspect's gunfire or shots fired by officers. President Donald Trump was at the White House during the incident, but was not affected.
1: The UK is set for even hotter weather after recording its warmest day of the year so far. Saturday saw temperatures climb above 30 degrees for the first time in 2026, and forecasters say parts of the southeast could reach 34 by Monday. And Tottenham Hotspur are looking to avoid relegation as they host Everton on the final day of the Premier League season. They'll be safe if they match or better West Ham's results. 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
1: Much of England and Wales will be dry with plenty of sunshine, a very hot day with places reaching as high as 30 degrees in the southeast, cloudier in the northwest of Scotland.
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1: In other words, music from any artist, any decade, or any style. Every week, she'll sprinkle tracks from a featured album throughout the show, as well as an artist triple play. And, of course, bringing back those long-forgotten memories with the 60s snapshot. To make a request or to suggest a feature idea, email Teresa at ultimateradio.co.uk.
0: I did sound Thursday, didn't I?
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1: A man has been shot dead after opening fire at a White House security checkpoint in Washington. Our reporter Johnny Holmes has more.
2: The US Secret Service says the suspect pulled a gun from a bag and fired at officers shortly after 6 o'clock local time. Officers returned fire, killing the 21-year-old suspect named as Nazir Best. One bystander was critically injured, with law enforcement unsure if they were struck by the initial bullets or those fired by officers. President Donald Trump was inside the White House at the time and was not hurt.
1: Forecasters say the UK's exceptional heatwave could break records over the bank holiday weekend. Temperatures reached 30.5 degrees in Kent on Saturday, the hottest day of the year so far, with highs of up to 34 expected by Monday. And today is the final day of the Premier League season, where Arsenal will be crowned champions no matter the result against London rivals Crystal Palace. Elsewhere, Tottenham Hotspur are looking to avoid relegation. 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
1: Much of England and Wales will be dry with plenty of sunshine. A very hot day with places reaching as high as 30 degrees in the southeast. Cloudier in the northwest of Scotland.
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2: We've got a golden mashup between 9 and 10. We have got another cryptic challenge for you. And the record of the week, of course, how can we forget that? That'll be coming up around 8:15. And we're on the letter K's today for our three lively tunes.
0: Everyone's always welcome to Mandy's for breakfast.
2: 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She is not coming in. I repeat, not coming in.
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1: A victim has criticised a judge's decision not to jail two teenage boys who raped her and another girl, describing it as a rock straight to the face. At Southampton Crown Court, both 15-year-olds were given youth rehabilitation orders after attacks in Hampshire in 2024 and 5. The judge said the focus was on rehabilitation rather than custody, taking into account their age and prospects. Federal officials say a gunman who fired at Secret Service officers outside the White House has been shot dead. Reporter Johnny Holmes has the details.
2: Investigators say 21-year-old Nasir Best approached a security checkpoint before pulling a weapon and opening fire. Officers shot the suspect, who later died in hospital. President Donald Trump was at the White House during the incident, but was not affected.
1: And the UK is set for even hotter weather. Saturday saw temperatures climb above 30 degrees, and forecasters say parts of the southeast could reach 34 by Monday. That's the latest from Radio News Hub. I'm Ben Monsey.
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1: Much of England and Wales will be dry with plenty of sunshine, a very hot day with places reaching as high as 30 degrees in the southeast, cloudier in the northwest of Scotland.
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0: Hiya kids, Mark Fielding here. 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That's tracks that have not made the top 40 yet, but are about to, and the odd track that never will make the top 40. If you want to get in touch with the show, you can send me a tweet at MarkFOnAir or email me mark@ultimateradio.co.uk and try and have a guess what the number one is as well. 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
1: A court decision not to imprison two teenage boys found guilty of raping two girls has been strongly condemned by one of the victims. The 15-year-olds were handed youth rehabilitation orders at Southampton Crown Court for the attacks in Hampshire. One of the victims, who was 15 at the time, described the ruling as a rock straight to the face. The judge said the sentences reflected their age and a focus on rehabilitation, but the ruling has been described by the victims' families as deeply upsetting and too lenient. A man has been shot dead after opening fire at a White House security checkpoint in Washington. Investigators say 21-year-old Nasir Best approached a security checkpoint before pulling out a weapon and opening fire. President Donald Trump was at the White House during the incident but was not affected. And forecasters say the UK's exceptional heatwave could break records over the bank holiday weekend. Temperatures reached 30.5 degrees yesterday in Kent, the hottest day of the year so far, with highs of up to 34 expected by Monday. 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
1: It'll be hot and sunny for most this bank holiday weekend. Much of England and Wales will be dry with plenty of sunshine. Cloudier in the northwest of Scotland with rain at times, highs of 30 degrees.
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0: A victim has criticized a judge's decision not to jail two teenage boys who raped her and another girl, describing it as a rock straight to the face. At Southampton Crown Court, both 15-year-olds were given youth rehabilitation orders after attacks in Hampshire in 2024 and 5. The judge said the focus was on rehabilitation rather than custody, taking into account their age and prospects. Sir Starmer has welcomed potential progress on the US-Iran deal. The Prime Minister says the Strait of Hormuz must be reopened with unconditional and unrestricted access for shipping. It follows US President Donald Trump saying he's largely negotiated a deal with Iran. Today is the final day of the Premier League season, where Arsenal will be crowned champions no matter the result against London rivals Crystal Palace. Manchester City dropping points in midweek means the Gunners can't be caught at the top. And the UK is set for even hotter weather after recording its warmest day of the year so far. Forecasters say parts of the southeast could reach 34 by Monday. From Radio News Hub, I'm Ben Monsey.
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0: It'll be hot and sunny for most this bank holiday weekend. Much of England and Wales will be dry with plenty of sunshine. Cloudier in the northwest of Scotland with rain at times, highs of 30 degrees.
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0: Every Friday evening at 10 p.m., Ultimate Radio transports you to a calm and relaxing world of easy listening, beautiful music. Yeah, right. Hi, this is Jim Pemberton, and I'd like to invite you to enjoy some decidedly uneasy listening music every Friday night at 10 o'clock UK time, right after Mark Fielding does the chart show. It's the Friday Night Free Ride, and it's 3 hours of the kind of music that I would play for you if you were attending a party at my house. Well, at least until the police came and shut it down. We're going to blow off the work week and have some fun with a bunch of good old rock and roll, some fun pop stuff, some old soul and funk records from the 70s and 80s, a little bit of disco sometimes, and we might even sneak in the odd country record here and there. It's going to be a great time every week, and your requests will certainly be welcome. Let me know what you want to hear via email at jim@ultimateradio.co.uk. That's the Friday Night Free Ride every Friday night at 10 o'clock UK time, right here on Ultimate Radio.
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1: A court decision not to imprison two teenage boys found guilty of raping two girls has been strongly condemned by one of the victims. The 15-year-olds were handed youth rehabilitation orders at Southampton Crown Court for the attacks in Hampshire. The judge said the sentences reflected their age and a focus on rehabilitation, but the ruling has been described by the victims' families as deeply upsetting and too lenient. US President Donald Trump has thanked the Secret Service for their swift and professional action after a man opened fire at a White House checkpoint. 21-year-old Nasir Best was shot by law enforcement after he revealed a weapon and started shooting. He later died in hospital. And with temperatures set to climb into the high 20s this bank holiday weekend, vets are warning dog walks could be fatal. Dr. Rob Williams is from the British Veterinary Association to give some tips.
2: The best advice would be to walk your dog very early in the morning and very late in the evening, and to avoid any kind of strenuous activity during the warmest part of the day.
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1: It'll be hot and sunny for most this bank holiday weekend. Much of England and Wales will be dry with plenty of sunshine. Cloudier in the northwest of Scotland with rain at times, highs of 30 degrees.
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1: A court decision not to imprison two teenage boys found guilty of raping two girls has been strongly condemned by one of the victims. Johnny Holmes has more.
2: A teenage rape victim has described a judge's decision not to jail two boys convicted of attacking her as a rock straight in my face. The teenagers, both aged 15, were instead given youth rehabilitation orders after separate rapes in Fordingbridge. Ministers say the sentences are now being urgently reviewed following widespread public concern.
1: Keir Starmer has welcomed potential progress on the US-Iran deal. The Prime Minister says the Strait of Hormuz must be reopened with unconditional and unrestricted access for shipping. It follows US President Donald Trump saying he's largely negotiated a deal with Iran. Forecasters say the UK's exceptional heatwave could continue, with highs of up to 34 expected by Monday. And George Spencer, a veteran who lived through the D-Day landings, has urged people to enjoy their lives ahead of his 100th birthday. From Radio News Hub, I'm Ben Monsey.
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1: It's a warm day for many across England and Wales, especially in the southeast. Plenty of sunshine, slightly cloudier in the northwest and Scotland. There'll be a high of 30 degrees.

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1: A court decision not to imprison two teenage boys found guilty of raping two girls has been strongly condemned by one of the victims. The 15-year-olds were handed youth rehabilitation orders at Southampton Crown Court for the attacks in Hampshire. The judge said the sentences reflected their age and a focus on rehabilitation, but the ruling has been described by the victims' families as deeply upsetting and too lenient. US President Donald Trump has thanked the Secret Service for their swift and professional action after a man opened fire at a White House checkpoint. 21-year-old Nasir Best was shot by law enforcement after he revealed a weapon and started shooting. He later died in hospital. And with temperatures set to climb into the high 20s this bank holiday weekend, vets are warning dog walks could be fatal. Dr. Rob Williams is from the British Veterinary Association to give some tips.
2: The best advice would be to walk your dog very early in the morning and very late in the evening, and to avoid any kind of strenuous activity during the warmest part of the day.
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1: It's a warm day for many across England and Wales, especially in the southeast. Plenty of sunshine, slightly cloudier in the northwest and Scotland. There'll be a high of 30 degrees.

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1: A court decision not to imprison two teenage boys found guilty of raping two girls has been strongly condemned by one of the victims. Johnny Holmes has more.
2: A teenage rape victim has described a judge's decision not to jail two boys convicted of attacking her as a rock straight in my face. The teenagers, both aged 15, were instead given youth rehabilitation orders after separate rapes in Fordingbridge. Ministers say the sentences are now being urgently reviewed following widespread public concern.
1: Keir Starmer has welcomed potential progress on the US-Iran deal. The Prime Minister says the Strait of Hormuz must be reopened with unconditional and unrestricted access for shipping. It follows US President Donald Trump saying he's largely negotiated a deal with Iran. Forecasters say the UK's exceptional heatwave could continue, with highs of up to 34 expected by Monday. And George Spencer, a veteran who lived through the D-Day landings, has urged people to enjoy their lives ahead of his 100th birthday. From Radio News Hub, I'm Ben Monse.
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1: It's a warm day for many across England and Wales, especially in the southeast. Plenty of sunshine, slightly cloudier in the northwest and Scotland. There'll be a high of 30 degrees.
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0: A young person might come up to you. Actually, as I was pointing out last week, it's as likely to be a middle-aged person as a young person with Harry Styles might come up to you and go, God, well, I do like the new Harry Styles single. I don't want you to be looking blank, going, I've never heard it. I want you to be able to offer an opinion.
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1: Temperatures will continue to climb throughout this weekend as forecasters say the exceptional heat may break records for the warmest day in May and the hottest ever bank holiday. The UK saw its hottest day of the year so far on Saturday when temperatures in Kent exceeded 30 degrees Celsius. That's not happened in May since 2012. A man's been shot dead after opening fire at a White House security checkpoint in Washington, D.C. Investigators say the 21-year-old approached a security checkpoint before pulling a weapon and opening fire. Russia has launched a major missile and drone assault on Kyiv, with hundreds of drones and dozens of missiles striking the capital. Ukraine's Air Force says most were intercepted or jammed, but at least two people were killed and many more injured. Officials say damage was recorded in 40 locations across several different districts of the city. And Shakira says she has no space or time for romance. She's told a newspaper she feels she's at the peak of her career and has just released the official song for the World Cup. That's the latest from Radio News Hub. I'm John Collins.
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4: It's a warm day for many across England and Wales, especially in the southeast. Plenty of sunshine, slightly cloudier in the northwest and Scotland. There'll be a high of 30 degrees.
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1: Temperatures are continuing to climb throughout this weekend, with forecasters saying that the exceptional heat may break records for the warmest day in May and the hottest ever bank holiday. The UK saw the hottest day of 2026 so far yesterday, when a village in Kent hit more than 30 degrees Celsius. It's the first time this year that the UK's passed that mark, and it hasn't happened in May since 2012. Away from the heat, the US President Donald Trump has thanked the Secret Service for their swift and professional action after a man opened fire at a checkpoint at the White House. The 21-year-old was shot by law enforcement officers after he revealed a weapon and began shooting. He later died in hospital. And a veteran who lived through the D-Day landings has urged people not to be shy and to enjoy their lives, but pick their friends wisely ahead of his 100th birthday. George Spencer, who served around the globe with the Royal Navy, says he's looking forward to celebrating his landmark with his family. That's the latest from Radio News Hub. I'm John Collins.
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1: Staying hot and sunny through the late afternoon, with a high of 30 degrees Celsius. A fine, dry and very mild night ahead of us, with a low of 10 degrees Celsius.
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0: is as hot as the Med right now, as forecasters say this weekend's historic temperatures could break records for the hottest ever bank holiday Monday. Britain saw the hottest day of the year so far on Saturday, with temperatures of more than 30 degrees recorded in Kent. However, tomorrow's temperatures are expected to soar even higher, with 34 degrees Celsius possible. The US is close to reaching a deal with Iran that would end the war, reopen the Strait of Hormuz, and see Iran give up its stockpile of highly enriched uranium. That from the Associated Press, which has been speaking with officials in the region. Iran's not publicly committed to giving up its uranium, a key demand of US President Donald Trump. A large fire has broken out at a scrap metal recycling centre in Belfast. Around 60 firefighters are tackling the blaze in a large quantity of scrap metal at Clearway Metal Recycling on the East Twin Road. People have been urged to stay away from the area, and nearby residents being asked to keep their windows and doors closed. That's the latest from Radio News Hub. I'm John Collins.
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0: Staying hot and sunny through the late afternoon with a high of 30 degrees Celsius. A fine, dry and very mild night ahead of us with a low of 10 degrees Celsius.
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5: Indeed, it is Ultimate Radio UK. Very good afternoon or good evening to you, whatever time of day it is with you. Just gone 6 p.m. here in the United Kingdom on a very, very hot day in most places, I think. This is Denise here. I am here live for the next 2 hours with Access All Areas. And for today, Sunday, the 24th of May. Thank you so much for joining me. I will come back and say hello to some people after this song, The Jamies and Summertime, Summertime.
6: It's summertime, summertime, sun,

Indeed, it's summertime. Well, I don't know when summer officially begins. Is it on the 1st of June? But it's certainly very warm here in the United Kingdom. And in most places, even down here in Cornwall, it's getting up to the high 20s tomorrow.

I imagine those of you living in cities and those of you living in London particularly, it will be really hot. And in that regard, hi to Joy in Billericay. Joy, I bet it's hot up there. I'll tell you what, I still miss London, even though it rarely gets as hot down here, so it is more comfortable. It's hot today, though, as I say. Hiya, Joy. Lovely to have your company and great to hear from you. Hi to Idris in Chester. Idris, hiya. One of your requests I can't find, but I've put another one in for now, so it might take me a bit more research to find that for another time. And talking of requests that I can't exactly find, Paul in New Ferry, thank you for your very interesting email. You're going to be having a chippy tea. Two songs you've requested, one of them I can't find the version you requested, but I'll be referring to your email later. And lovely to hear from you and enjoy that chippy tea. Usual jacket potato here, which was at lunchtime anyway, with cheese and beans and salad-y bits. Hi to John in Leeds. Got two or three songs for you, depending on how much time I have left. Yeah, and I expect you're listening to the football. Dave in Birmingham, I'm sure you'll be joining later after the football, which is almost coming to an end. It looks as though West Ham are going, isn't it? To Palace have lost, but we got our big game on Wednesday. Hi to Durham Dave in Gosport. Lovely to hear from you, Dave. And you had a trip to London yesterday, and I said, good for you for doing the travelling. And you had a nice time, and you went for a meal at the Wetherspoons in Victoria, and I guess you met up with some friends, so you would have had a lovely time. But you said the journeys there to and there and back were not easy. So you're having a bit of a chill out day today, well deserved, and lovely to have your company. And you've been channel hopping with the football. Yeah, I think a lot of people are probably doing that. I've been listening to Palace's game on my Palace app, but yeah, you've got that choice, haven't you, to be channel hopping. Hi to Gazelle. Gazelle, I hope you're all right and coping with the heat. Hope you don't mind the heat too much. I think it's just a bit intense for a lot of people, isn't it? As I say, here it is hot, but it's not too bad. And hi to Christine in Lancashire in Garstang. Christine, I have got a song for you that you requested, and I'm looking forward to hearing it because I did have it, but I don't think I know this one, so I'm looking forward to hearing it. She said it's a lovely song, and I'm sure it is. Hi to Denise in all, and hope you're all right. I know you said it's warm up there today as well, and hope you're having a lovely day, and you are pleased about Hull City's promotion to the Premier League, and yeah, really exciting that is. And I hope your Hull FC are doing okay in the Rugby League. I haven't seen any Rugby League results this weekend. I don't know where the time's gone, but lovely to get your requests, and I will be playing those for you as well. Clive in Maidstone, hiya. If you're tuned in, hope you are okay. And John in Hammersmith and Paulette, Milton Keynes, so you might be at the same location, but hi to both of you anyway. And Linny and Trev, I'm sure you were pleased about Hull's promotion to the Premier League. Well, you know, so you would have enjoyed that game yesterday. I was out yesterday and I did get back, but I only heard the second half of the show. So I'm going to carry on with the music, and then I'm going to play one more song, and then I'm going to start off with your requests, Denise in all, and which means we're going to have two Cliff Richard songs in a row, which Joy, I know you will enjoy. The first one is one that I've chosen, and this is from Cliff's album Always Guaranteed, which I bought on vinyl. And I hadn't digitised it, so I bought a digital copy. Here is Cliff and Under Your Spell.

Cliff Richard and Under Your Spell. Joy said, yeah, she loves it, hearing a bit of Cliff anytime. Yeah, I knew you would do. When was that album released, Joy? Because it reminds me of 1982, because I had that album, and I think I got in my first real, like, music century thing. I think it just had a cassette and a record player. It obviously wouldn't have had a CD. Oh, no, it had radio, though. And I remember trying that album out on the music centre. My sister and brother-in-law came with me to get it, because they live in Bristol, and brought it back to London for me. And I just remember playing that song, and I really like it, and it just came into my mind. And that was in 1982, but, you know, I don't know what... I just think that it could have been released then, but it might have been released earlier. Anyway, it was nice to hear it. Jerry and Roy in Buckinghamshire, not sure if you're here, Jerry. I know I owe you a message, and I'm so bad, but not getting in touch, but lovely to have you here if you are here. And Pete in Nottingham, if you're tuned in, hi to you. Well, you'll be delighted with Celtic ending up with winning the Scottish Cup yesterday, and obviously you won the league. Although I don't want to be controversial, but I did feel sorry for Hearts. I just think if they'd won the league, it's nice for these things to be shared around a bit. But anyway, hope you're okay. And if anyone does want to contact me and doesn't know how to, I can be contacted by email at Denise, D-E-N-I-S-E, at ultimateradio.co.uk. I'm still on X, formerly Twitter, at Fiji Song, F-I-J-I-S-O-N-G 55. And I'm happy to share my mobile number. And I know with anyone who wants to text me, and I know that I'm being encouraged to make more use of WhatsApp, but I just can't be doing with it, basically. I need to, I know, but I'm still... It's just because you get all these groups and ping, ping, ping. No, so, yeah, it'll take me a good while to get my head around all that. Right, so, Denise in all. Two songs for you, and then a song for you, Christine, in... lovely Garstang in Lancashire, and you tell me the weather up there is really nice as well. And then it will be our Christian song, which is one I've played recently, but I thought it was so nice. So right, so Denise, you've requested two summer songs, and this is Cliff again and the Shadows and the wonderful Summer Holiday.

Nice to hear that one. Denise in Old requesting that one. And Cliff Richard and the Shadows and Summer Holiday. Yeah, great. And yeah, we're certainly into the realms of summer now, aren't we? And this other one you've requested, funny enough, I had already put this in my playlist to play anyway, because I thought it's really jolly and it just suits the time, doesn't it? So nice. And of course, it's bank holiday here in the UK and the kids are on half term. So it's ideal, isn't it, for them? So this is Bobby Goldsborough. Christine, your song will be coming up after this. So here is Bobby Goldsborough and Hello Summertime.

Lovely. Bobby Goldsborough and Hello Summertime. Second request for Denise in all. And she said, oh, this is lovely. I love hearing about people's memories. Denise said that the first song I played for, Cliff and the Shadows and Summer Holiday, reminds her of her first year at primary school, and when she was going home for the summer holidays and running down the stairs to collect her belongings to go home for the summer holidays with. Yeah, and used to be probably so excited because, you know, you've got 6 or 7 weeks off school and you were going home and the weather was nice. Just glorious, isn't it? You said they're really special memories, and that's really nice, Denise, isn't it? I love it when people share their memories, and great songs you chose as well. And hi to Chelsea Sue, who is tuned in. And Sue, I'll put a song in for you. I'll put it in the first hour in case you're not listening for the whole time. But of course, there's been a lot going on today with the football and different issues now settled. And she said Tottenham Tony obviously won't be back. He's at the game, and I bet they're really celebrating Tony and Tony Sue's daughter Claire. And it's great to, you know, I'm sorry for West Ham, but it was one of them. As Sue said, she always felt that Tottenham would stay up. Yeah, well, It's great, isn't it? It's always the ups and downs. Of course, my Crystal Palace lost to Arsenal, but got this big Conference League final on Wednesday evening. So that's going to be really exciting. What else was I going to say? Oh, yeah. So I've put a song in, a Robin Gibbs song in the playlist. I don't know. Well, I expect you know it because you were pretty hot on the Bee Gees stuff and Robin's stuff, but it was a song I put in the other week and I never got round to playing it, so I will play that. Right, so I'm going to play a song now for Christine in Garstang. Christine, lovely to hear from you, and yeah, you've got really warm weather up there, of course, as well. And this is the song you've requested by Celine Dion. I really like her, and I don't know if I've heard this one, although I did have it. I didn't have to go shopping for it. So you said it's a lovely song, so I'm looking forward to hearing it. And following this, we will have our specifically Christian song for today. First of all, for you, Christine, here is Celine Dion and I'm Alive.

especially for Christine in Garstang. Christine, thank you so much for choosing that. As I say, I did have it on one of her albums, but I don't think I've heard it before. Celine Dion and I'm Alive. She is great, isn't she? And thank you very much for your request. Brilliant. So I'm going to play one more. I'm going to play a Christian song, and then I'm going to play a song for John in Leeds, maybe two, but maybe I'll save, possibly two songs. And then I will, Paul in New Ferry, I'll keep your songs till just before 7 o'clock, if that's okay. And Sue, I will play your, Chelsea Sue, I'll play your song that I've picked out for you in the first hour. Incidentally, Ray was telling me, so Chelsea won't qualify for Europe, but you might think that's a good thing. You might not have wanted to be in the Europa Conference, but all Palace might win the Europa Conference on Wednesday, hopefully. Right, so here is our Christian song for this week. It's a short one, but it's less than 2 minutes long, but I liked it so much when I played it the other week. It's the words, and it's simply called It Was Jesus. Johnny Cash.

it was Jesus Christ our Lord. Now pay close attention, little children. It's somebody you ought to know. Yeah, it's all about a man that walked on earth nearly 2,000 years ago.

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2: It certainly is. Access all areas. Denise here with you live for this Sunday evening, the 24th of May 2026. Thank you so much for joining me. And we're just halfway through the first hour of the show. And we've just heard Johnny Cash and It Was Jesus. And that is our specifically Christian song for this week. And motorbikes just gone by. I think there's loads of people out here riding their motorbikes. I think it's just that summer thing, is it? People, yeah, let's get out on our bikes. And it's very holiday orientated down here in Wadebridge and in Cornwall, where I am. So it's nice to see a bit of liveliness in the place, as long as they don't drive too fast, of course, on their bikes. Now, John in Leeds, this is a song for you. Now, I don't remember this song, but on Friday night, and I know the chart show, normally hosted by Mark, who's away this weekend, so Ian hosted it on Friday, and it was 1991, and I think that's one of the most, I think 92 is the highest they go up to at the moment, and 1991, I didn't remember all the songs and I didn't like all of them, but I thought I wanted to listen because it's great hearing the chart show, and you know, it takes you back to another time. For me, I just moved out of my housing association flat and moved into the flat that I bought in London. I had a big mortgage, just as I was saying, and I was, you know, in debt for the first time in my life. And even though I was like nearly 36 by then, and it was really interesting hearing the songs. And one of the songs that was in that chart that I didn't remember at the time, and I thought how beautiful this song is, and wow, the words just say so much. So this is for you, John, up there in Leeds, and it's Roxette and called Fading Like a Flower Every Time You Leave.

for Denise, for John in Leeds. Sorry, I was reading a message from Denise, sorry. For John in Leeds, Fading Like a Flower in brackets, Every Time You Leave by Roxette from 1991. And Denise says she loves this song by Roxette. She said it's one of their best. Yes, and I don't remember it at all. And when I heard it on when Ian did the 1991 chart on Friday, and of course, as soon as I listened to the words, I thought, wow, just magnificent. And I'm glad I listened to the chart, because I thought, oh, I'm not going to like much in this chart, and there was quite a few I did like, and that was one of them that I really liked and didn't remember. And incidentally, next week's chart is going to be, Mark will be back next week, and it's going to be 1981 this Friday, so that's going to have a lot of happy memories for me, certainly. Yes, anyway, Fading Like a Flower. So I've got another song for you now, John, and I've played this before, and it's worth repeating, and lovely words, Graham Gouldman, and Come to Mine. Sue, a song for you after this.

for John Inley's Graham Gouldman and the wonderfully worded Come to Mine. I'm sure he wrote that. He wrote that with, I know, Dave in Birmingham, you told me. Didn't he write it with Beth Nielsen Chapman? I think, she's obviously an excellent songwriter. And lovely, really lovely song. So what I'm going to do, I'm going to play a song now for Chelsea Sue in Chingford. I said to Sue, because Chelsea are not in Europe next season, and I said to her they'll probably win the league. It gives them time to sort themselves out, doesn't it? Oh, and Denise said, did I tell her to say that? Her Hull FC, All FC, lost, was it 42 points to 5 to Lee on Friday night, I think you said. I read the message, and things don't stay in my memory because I'm trying to remember too many things at once. But yeah, a bit of a defeat there, but never mind. I guess you're not having too bad a season. You're all Hull FC. And of course, the Hull football team made up for it, didn't they, by getting promoted? Well, maybe not quite made up for it, because I think rugby league might be your first love, but at least Hull City are promoted to the Premier League for next season. So what I'm going to do, I'm going to play a song for Chelsea Sue in Chingford, one that I've picked out for you, Sue. Then I'm going to play Paul. I'm going to play your two songs because I want to read out your email. Idris, then after the first song in the second hour, I will play two songs for you because I think I might run out of time otherwise before the news and make the news a bit late. So I hope that's okay. But this is a song by Robin Gibb for you, Sue, and it is called Cherish.

Robin, Gib and Cherish, which I picked out for Chelsea Sue up there in Chingford. I bet you're nice and hot. You're probably out in your garden now, are you, Sue? How lovely. That was a different one. And I, because I know you really like the Bee Gees and obviously Robin, I bought some albums by him, and a lot of these songs I didn't know, and I didn't know that one. I just came across it by accident when I was looking for something else, because I do tend to buy albums and not hear all the songs, and so it's great because I'm learning all the time and discovering songs that otherwise I would have missed out, like the Roxette one, for instance. So I hope you enjoyed that, Sue, and that everyone else did. Now, Paul in Newferry, hope you've been enjoying or are enjoying that chippy tea and that you're enjoying the bank holiday weekend. Yes, it's been very nice here. Well, we went out yesterday. My brother Steve, who supports Tottenham, incidentally, was 74 yesterday. So we had a very nice meal out. We went to this, but it's one of these farms that has it's got a farm shop, and they got a restaurant there, Trevathan Farm. And the food was lovely, very good service, and went for walk round and brought back some strawberries, which had, you know, they pick them there, see, and you can actually go there and pick strawberries yourself, but they're just freshly picked, really, really nice. Anyway, so Paul has said, that's right, yeah, so this is really interesting. And so Paul says, you were listening to, you were keeping up with the football while you were writing this email. And it's been really exciting, hasn't it? Isn't it? And Paul says, about having his chippy tea. So Paul says, last Tuesday, David Jacobs would have been 100 years old. Wow. In a 67-year career, David hosted many radio and TV shows, and was for many years on Radio 2. He certainly was, wasn't he? Latterly presenting the David Jacobs collection on Sunday nights. Yeah, I mean, he did loads of shows, didn't he? And I'll come back to him anyway. So Paul says, please could you play Ray Merrill and the Pete Moore Orchestra and I Love You, Samantha, which was the theme music to the David Jacobs collection. Now, unfortunately, I haven't been able to find the version that you wanted, Paul, so I hope this one will be an adequate substitute. This is the London Theatre Orchestra and the cast, and I Love You, Samantha.

the London Theatre Orchestra and cast. And I love you, Samantha. Played today for Paul in New Ferry, remembering David Jacobs, who would have been 100 years old last Tuesday. And that song being the theme to his son, David Jacobs collection program late on a Sunday night. And I'm sorry that I couldn't get the version that you really wanted, Paul, by Ray Merrill and the Pete Moore Orchestra, but I couldn't find it to buy anywhere. So I hope that substitute is adequate for you. Yeah, David Jacobs, of course, he introduced Jukebox Jury, didn't he, for in the early 60s. What was the theme for that? Hit and miss. I'll have to look for that. I think I might have a copy of it. And he did many programmes on Radio 2. I think he used to do a daily lunchtime show. This is going back a long way, maybe the 70s, I forget. But one thing I do remember, and some people at RNC, John in Leeds, Linny, you and Idris, you might remember, David Jacobs used to introduce the Any Questions programme, didn't he, at one time on Radio 4. And that programme came to our college at Shrewsbury, and we could put in questions, and some of us were able to have our questions were in the actual programme. Which year would that have been? 72? 72, 73, do you know, I don't know. Somebody with a better memory than mine might remember that, but Idris, John, Linney, you might remember it. But that was a really memorable occasion. It might have even been earlier, it might have been 71. But it was really exciting to have the programme. I can't even remember who was on the panel at the time. Terrible, isn't it? You forget stuff, because at the time it was a really big thing. Anyway, and oh, Dave in Birmingham, thanks. Yeah, Dave said, yeah, Beth Nielsen Chapman did collaborate with Graham Gouldman on that beautiful song, Come to Mind, which I think should be my theme song, really. And she did make have a version. I'm sure I've got her version as well. I need to play that. Perhaps I'll play it on Tuesday. Anyway, brilliant. So, Paul, thanks for your request. And I'm going to go up to the news with your other request now. And Paul says, also, could you please play Claire Teal? And the music goes round and round. Yeah, Claire Teal's great, isn't she? Paul continues, yesterday, Desmond Carrington would have been 100 years old. He was great, wasn't he? And Desmond used to present a show on Radio 2 on a Sunday called All Time Greats. Yeah, in 2004, this show was replaced by Elaine Page on Sunday, and Desmond moved to a Tuesday night at 7 with a brand new show called The Music Goes Round. Called The Music Goes Round. So, Paul says, I used to enjoy Desmond's shows and the music he played. Yes, yeah, so did I, Paul. I was thinking, wasn't there another one called something about Thanks for the Memory or All Time Memories? Or yeah, I mean, it's a shame. There used to be such a variety, didn't there? And, you know, that a lot of that's, you know, doesn't exist. Well, certainly not on Radio 2, which I never listen to now. But anyway, Paul says, Desmond presented a programme about Claire Teal, which I didn't know that. And Paul says Claire Teal was also on radio for a few years. Yes, I do remember that. She was great. She's actually on Boom Light, I think, now. But anyway, so this is the song you've requested, and I've got the right version here. This is Claire Teal, and The Music Goes Round and Round, taking

0: Claire Teal, and the music goes round and round. And especially for Paul in New Ferry, thinking about Desmond Carrington and this previous song, The Request, thinking about David Jacobs, both who would have celebrated their 100th birthdays in the week just gone. This is really interesting. We'll come back to this in the second hour, because Idris has got very specific memories of that Any Questions programme. And Linny is saying she likes David Jacobs. Linny, I'll look for that song. And yes, I should have time in the second hour, that's no problem. When I come back, I will play one song, and then I will be playing two for you, Idris. I've also got two songs for you, Dave, in the second hour, Dave in Birmingham. And Linny, I will look for your request as well. But I've made myself late for the news, of course, but it's now nearly 5 minutes past 7 p.m. in the United Kingdom, 5 minutes past 2 p.m. on the east coast of the United States, and 5 minutes past 1 p.m. Central Standard Time. Wherever you are in the world, you are very welcome. You are tuned to Ultimate Radio UK, broadcasting at 192 kilobits per second. I will be back after a brief visit to Radio News Hub.
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2: The UK is as hot as the Mediterranean right now, as forecasters say this weekend's historic temperatures could break records for the hottest ever bank holiday Monday. Britain saw its hottest day of the year so far on Saturday, with temperatures of more than 30 degrees recorded in Kent. However, the temperatures tomorrow are expected to soar yet higher, with 34 Celsius expected in both Greater London and South East England. Officers investigating Andrew Mountbatten Windsor are reportedly looking into an allegation that he behaved inappropriately towards a woman at Royal Ascot. The alleged incident is said to have happened at the racing event in Berkshire in 2002, according to reports in today's Sunday Times. Royal Ascot is a cornerstone of the royal family's summer calendar. To sport, and West Ham United have been relegated from the Premier League. Although they beat Leeds 2-0 at the London Stadium, Tottenham's 1-0 win over Everton was enough to keep Spurs up and send the Hammers down. That's the latest from Radio News Hub. I'm John Collins.
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1: Staying hot and sunny through the late afternoon with a high of 30 degrees Celsius. A fine, dry and very mild night ahead of us with a low of 10 degrees Celsius.
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4: Indeed it is Ultimate Radio UK. Denise here with Access All Areas. I'm here live for the next hour until it's time then, 8 o'clock UK time, for the excellent folk show with Corrie. And so I'm starting off with a One Summer song. Then I will play two songs for Idris in Chester. One of them is a substitute, but we'll hopefully find that other one eventually that you wanted. And the other one, then I've got your song, Linny. Yes, certainly I have. And we will come back to the subject of the visit. Any questions at RNC in Shrewsbury? Right, but first of all, back to the summer songs. A wonderful from Seaside special, Mike Batt and Summertime City.

Mike Batt and Summertime City, starting off the second hour of Access All Areas with myself, Denise, for today, Sunday, the 24th of May, 2026. And Joy said she loved the Seaside Special shows and Summertime City. Yeah, so I think that was the theme tune from the first one in 1975. And I think the following year was that one, that new new edition, Get a Little Sand Between Your Toes, which I love, which I absolutely love that one. But they're both good songs, and they were just really good variety shows, weren't they? Really takes you back, and yeah, Joy is absolutely great. And I'm going to play two songs for Idris now, and then a song for Linny. But Idris has got really specific memories of the Any Questions that came when that program came to RNC. John in Leeds, you remember a lot of stuff from college and school, so you might remember it, but I remember it, but I don't have a specific. Idris can remember so much about it, because I couldn't remember who's on the panel, and Idris said one of the people on the panel was Enoch Powell. See, I'd forgotten that completely, because he was a very controversial character. There was a couple of more light-hearted people on the panel. Was it Robin somebody? See, I just can't think who they were. And Idris said that she can even remember which room it was in. See, I that's brilliant, you can remember that. And she also remembered that I was one of the ones who got to ask a question. Yes, and I do remember my question was, do the members of the panel think that a lie is ever justified? Interesting. But because you could submit as many questions as you wanted. It was. And Idris also thinks that it was earlier than 72. Idris thinks it was 1971. Yeah, it'd be great to hear an archive of that program. I bet it's somewhere on one of those. Paul in New Ferry, you're good at these. Is it the BBC? Is it Genome? And you can get old recordings of old programs. Yeah, happy days, and very, very interesting. And Idris, thanks for your really specific memories. And Idris said she also loved the Christian song that I played by Johnny Cash. It was Jesus. And she said she hadn't heard it before. Yeah, it is a really lovely one. And yeah, very, very, very nice. I agree. And Denise said she's been in the shower listening and had a nice shower and washed her hair, so all nice and cool for a little while. I know it's going to be, I know some people find it difficult to sleep in the heat, but see here it'll cool down quite a bit at night, so it's not so bad. Whereas in London, I remember it, you know, it used to stay really hot. Right, Idris, two songs for you, and one of them is a substitute song, but I'll start off with this one that you actually requested, Harry Belafonte and Jamaica Farewell. I hope I've picked the right version, because I do have two different recordings, so hope this is good for you, and it's a very nice song as well, so thank you for this request.

Wow. This is great. We've got some great conversation going on here. We've just heard, that was Idris's request. Sorry, Harry Belafonte and Jamaican Farewell. And Idris said, yeah, that recording's fine. She said, that's the fine. Because I did have another recording, which is faster, and I wasn't sure. And I listened to them both, and I thought this is the one I knew as well. Hi, Edel has tuned in. We'll get back to your message in a minute. But we got a few memories about radio programmes. So Denise said, Sing Something Simple used to be on a Sunday before the charts. Yeah, I thought that was... Yeah. Right, so I'm just trying to... Sorry. I've pressed something on my phone and I've lost... Oh, yeah. So Denise said, was there a program was there a program in the 70s on a Sunday after the top 40 called Your 100 Best Tunes? And then at 8:30, there was a church service until 9:00. Right. So I thought Your 100 Best Tunes used to be on at 9:00 on a Sunday. Yeah. Definitely that was on a Sunday, and it was at 9 p.m. 9 till 10, as I remember. Introduced by Alan Keith. Wow. And the church service, yeah, that used to be lovely. It was a lot of hymns, not a long sermon or anything, but a lot of hymns called Sunday Half Hour. And that was between 8:30 and 9, as you said, Denise, a church service. But it was Sunday Half Hour, it was called. That was great every week. Do you know, I don't know when that even ended. Yes, I remember Sing Something Simple. And I think there used to be... Yeah, maybe that was on at 7, you said. And then after that, was there a programme called Grand Hotel? Perhaps that was between 7:30 and 8:30. I know it's possible to get old radio schedules from years ago. I'd be really interested to look them up. So thanks for these fantastic memories. Yes, I think so. Sing Something Simple was probably on at 7. And then Grand Hotel, was it from 7:30 till 8:30? Then... Sunday Half Hour between 8:30 and 9, and then Your 100 Best Tunes between 9 and 10. Fascinating, really interesting. Edel, after the next song, I will come back to your message, because this is an interesting one as well. Right. Now, Idris, you requested a song called Linstead Market by the Spinners, which I've not been able to find at the moment, so it's going to require more research. I suspect I could have been spelling it wrong, but anyway, well, that's something for me to sort out for the future, which I will try and find it. However, I know you went to see Paul Simon in concert recently and found it a really wonderful emotional experience. So I've chosen this Paul Simon song for you, and I hope you enjoy it. Linny, your song will be after this. Here's for you, Idris, is Paul Simon and Something So Right.

Fantastic. Paul Simon and Something So Right, chosen for Idris as a substitute for the spinner song that I couldn't find, and Idris is happy with that one. Oh, I'm really pleased. I thought, I haven't heard that one for a while, so I thought, why not play that one? And it is lovely, and I'm so glad you enjoyed the Paul Simon concert. John in Leeds remembers the any questions coming to RNC in Shrewsbury. He doesn't give any more details about what he remembers, but he does remember it, and he said it'd be nice to hear a recording of it. Oh, it would, wouldn't it? I bet you, I wonder if one of us recorded it on a cassette at the time. Trouble is, you know, now you've got so many recording devices, you know, it's all digital, isn't it? So it's so much easier. It's nice to reminisce. And oh yeah, Denise, you said to sing Something Simple. I think I said 7 o'clock, but you said that was before the chart that was on. So I reckon that Grand Hotel program must have been from 7 till 8:30. But you said Sing Something Simple was before the charts. And Joy said her parents used to love Sing Something Simple. Yeah, I liked it as well. That was with the Cliff Adams singers, wasn't it? My mum liked it as well. And actually, so did I. Oh, great. So your parents loved it, Joy. Brilliant. And what else was I going to say? Oh, Linny, I've got your song now, so I'll come back to that now. But first of all, we were talking earlier about when Denise said she was excited about going home for the summer holidays, and she remembers that song Summer Holiday, reminding of going downstairs to collect her things to go home for summer. And I was saying about having 6 or 7 weeks off school. Idel, and hi to you Idel, lovely to hear from you. And Idel says over in Ireland, she said the secondary school pupils break up this coming Friday, so at the end of May, and they've got 3 months off, and the primary school children break up at the end of June and have 2 whole months off. So that's interesting, isn't it? So do they get less holidays at Christmas or in half terms? And 3 months off, that seems a long time. I mean, I must admit, some of the schools round here on a Friday, the kids seem to get out earlier and earlier at 2:30 because you hear them all running down the street, and some of the older ones go into Costa Coffee, which is under my flat. And you think, you know, are they getting enough time in education? Not to be controversial, I mean, I just think things have changed, haven't they? But wow, 3 months for the secondary school. So do they have a lot of projects to do in the summer? Really interesting though, to know how things have changed and how things operate. And thanks for that, Idel, very interesting. Right, so Linny says no sat tandeming today, but a big 70 miler next week, so perhaps it will be a bit cooler, so that will probably be a good thing by next Sunday. And Linny said she really liked David Jacobs, and he was in some sci-fi things in Journey into Space, I think you said. Yeah, so she said, could she hear this song, The Smoke Fairies and Sunshine? Dave, your songs will be coming up after this.

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1: It certainly is Ultimate Radio UK, and we are now into the final half hour of Access All Areas with myself, Denise, and we've just heard the Smoke Fairies and Sunshine requested by Linny, the tandem blade along there with Trev, the bright shining blade, and Linny's doing a 70 mile cycle ride next week, so I think the weather might have cooled down a bit by then. It certainly is. It will be here cooler by about Friday, I think. But I'm sure you'll cope very well with the ride. That'll be nice. Smoke Fairies and Sunshine. And really interesting about the schools. Edel's telling me that the children still get 2 weeks off at Christmas, 2 weeks at Easter, and half terms, and the secondary school children come out of school at 1:10 on a Friday. But she said, however, there are lots of summer camps and things that they can participate during the summer. But I wonder if that's, you know, just voluntary, or is it compulsory, or is it considered a better way of education? Of course, and now that they have access to, you know, a lot of remote learning, it's, things have changed so much, which things do, don't they? And absolutely fascinating. Right, Dave in Birmingham, two songs for you, both of them duets involving KD Lang, and this first one is by Elton John and KD Lang, and this is called Teardrops.

Elton John and KD Lang duetting there on Teardrops, chosen by Dave in Birmingham. And going back to the schools, you know, how much time children spend in school and holidays and things. Denise says her lovely granddaughter Chloe, who is doing her GCSEs now, because she's in her GCSE year, so she's in the midst of her exams. She has to actually go into school on a Sunday. I suppose that's for revision and stuff, is it? And then on Monday to Friday, she has to be in school at 7:30 until her exams have finished, which I guess will be sometime next month, won't they, Denise? Because she's 16, isn't she? Absolutely fascinating. Oh, Paul sent me an email about Sunday Half Hour and your 100 best tunes. I'll come back to that in a minute. Right, so I'm going to play your second request, Dave, in Birmingham, and then, because we can always come back to these old programme schedules and different things anytime you want to talk about them in the shows, but I'm going to play this song for Dave, and then I'm going to play a song that I wanted to play last week, ran out of time, and I think I have played it before but on my show, but not for a while, and I think it's one that we all need to be reminded of the words. So I hope you'll enjoy it. Anyway, first of all, this is for you, Dave. KD Lang, this time duetting with Anne Murray, and simply a love. This is just called A Love Song.

Lovely. Requested by Dave in Birmingham. And that was our second duet with K.D. Lang, this time with Anne Murray, and a love song. Really, really nice. Dave, thanks for those requests. John in Hammersmith and Paulette in Milton Keynes, I've just received your emails with three requests, and clearly I'm not going to have time to play those. One of them I'll be able to fit in, but, you know, I've only got 15 minutes and... well, a bit less than that, 14 minutes till the end of the show. But you wanted them to be between 7:30 and 8. One of them I will fit in. And thanks for your email, and I hope you're both well. And Adele said, yes, she does think that children get enough time in the classroom, but the way education delivered probably needs to change. This is really interesting. And Paul, thanks for your email about 100 best tunes and the other programs. Sing Something Simple. I'm gonna run out of time, so I'm gonna save your email and we'll return to this subject, you know, whenever you want to, because it's absolutely fascinating. And thank you for all your participation. But this is I'm going to play a song for you in a minute, John and Paulette. But I'm going to play this song first, because I was going to play it last week. And this is for everyone who needs to hear it, which I think we all do. This is Susie Roach and Lucy Wainwright Roach. And Everybody Wants to Be Loved.

Beautiful. Susie Roach and Lucy Wainwright Roach, and everyone wants to be loved. So true. Hope you enjoyed that. Now, so when I go off air in a little under 10 minutes time, Corrie will be here with the folk show. And Corrie's knowledge of folk music is really excellent, and the varieties within that genre of folk are amazing. So it is really a good listen. That's between 8 and 10. All these are UK times. Then between 10 and midnight is, or 10 and 1, I think it is, Char with the Soul Shack. So if you enjoy your soul music, great. 3 hours of soul music with Char. Then Holly is taking us through the night. So all the way into the morning. I don't know if there is, I suspect there might not be, Mandy with the Monday morning, mid-morning music mix tomorrow, because it is a bank holiday, and I'm not sure about that, whether Mandy will be live or recorded or not doing a show tomorrow between 10 and 1. So I'm sorry for not checking, but I genuinely don't know. Then Monique with the Tulip Garden between 1 p.m. and 4 p.m. Jim with Give Me Back My 70s between 4 p.m. and 7 p.m. All these are UK times. And then DJ and maybe Janet as well with the Rock Show Songs from the Attic between 7 and 10 p.m. And then Holly through the night. And I believe Mandy will be back on Tuesday with the Breakfast Show early at 7 o'clock, bright and early, a day after the bank holiday. Yes, now I'm going to play one song for you, John and Paulette. The next one I will play, the other one I will play next week. But first of all, because this has been really interesting, Paul in New Ferry was happy with his alternative, the alternative version of I Love You, Samantha, because I couldn't find the original one that he played, that I played. And Linny loved that song by Susie Roach and Lucy Wainwright Roach, Everyone Wants to Be Loved. Yes, Linny, I thought you would. It is beautiful, isn't it? So Paul says, regarding Sunday half hour, it was at 8:30 for many years and was still being broadcast well into the last decade. I still love that programme. Your 100 best tunes, Paul says, I think began in the late 50s, but not sure what time when it aired in those early days. For the most part, it was between 9 and 10 on Sunday nights, and Alan Keith hosted his final programme in 2004, a couple of weeks before he passed away, aged 94. Wow. Richard Baker then took over hosting that show until it was axed in 2008. Very interesting, Paul, and thanks for that information. Right, John and Paulette, this is for you from 1967. I know a few of us all love this song, and it's the Foundations and Baby, Now That I've Found You.

0: Well, that was for John and Paulette. Sorry, I've lost my place completely. Goodness me. Sorry about this. Yes, of course, Denise. Yes, of course I will. Denise missed what I read out that Paul said about the times of the radio programmes. Yeah, no problem. So we just heard Baby Now That I Found You for John and Paulette. And you wanted that between 7:30 and 8:00. I will play the... I will play your next song, your other song next week. Sorry, I'm just looking for this song and I can't find it. So right, we're nearly at the end of the show, so I'm gonna say goodbye now. I've made a bit of a mess of things. That's not a surprise, is it? So thanks very much for joining me. This is Denise saying bye for now. Lots of love and really interesting conversation tonight. John and Paulette, I'll play your other song next week between 7:30 and 8:00. And thank you very much. And I shall be back the same time next Sunday. Also Tuesday between 1 and 4. This is Denise saying lots of love. And thank you for sharing some time with me. Enjoy the rest of your bank holiday. I'll play a bit of this, but I thought it was Man in Space by the Vigilantes. God bless and lots of love to you all.
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0: for Everton was enough to keep Spurs up and send the hammers down. That's the latest from Radio News Hub. I'm John Collins.
1: Buying a home on a holiday park was the retreat you always wanted. But then came unexpected site fee increases. And then

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1: Good evening. Welcome to The Funk Show. Thank you to Denise for the last 2 hours. I'm here for the next two. My name is Corrie Stanfield and you're here on Ultimate Radio. And it's folk for the next 2 hours. Let's hear something relatively new from Rosie Hood. This is Tiger Fierce.

the Rosie Hood Band and Tiger Fierce to start the show this evening. So this evening I have got no less than four tracks chosen by Jeff Sheridan due to my absence last week. They've piled up. That's brilliant stuff. And also have three chosen by Eamon, two featured albums, two three plays, and a featured artist as well. Going to start with the first of Eamon's tracks now. This is Claire Vine and Fanny Blair.

Claire Vine, and that one is called Fanny Blair, and that is from her most recent album released this year. I've got quite a few recent releases actually on this show, been sort of collecting them over the last couple of weeks, and got quite a few for you this evening. And this one is included, new single from Alila Diane, and this one is Dusty Roses.

Dusty Roses is the new single from Alila Diane, and I've got the new album for you this week. Recent release from Juniper. I think this is their first album. It's called Halfway Home. Got three tracks from it, and this is the first of those. It's called Halfway Home. Features Cormac Byrne as well.

Well, happy birthday, Bob Dylan, 85. I think it was Wednesday or Thursday this week that he turned 85. Fantastic stuff. When the Ship Comes In, and before that, Blowing in the Wind from Peter, Paul and Mary, chosen by Dave Sheridan. Got two more of Dave's selections in the second hour. So let's now go to something else which is new. This is Astral Bakers featuring This Is The Kit.

Astral Bakers featuring This Is The Kit of Rods and Cones is the title of that one. Not something I've got a lot of in either case, or any of, I should say. Anyway, let's move on. Juniper, let's hear a second track from the album Halfway Home. This is Hair and House.

Juniper, the album is called Halfway Home. Got one more track from that brand new album to come. That one was called Hair and House. Let's go to the first three play of the evening then, chosen by Eamon on the subject of swimming. Let's start with Olivia Cheney, Swimming in the Longest River.

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Young Waters and Swimming Pool to finish our three play on swimming. Before that, the Swans Swim So Bonnie. That was Pete Coe and Alice Jones. And we started with Swimming in the Longest River from Olivia Cheney. All chosen by Eamon McNeil. He has a blog. If you go to realmusicnet.wordpress.com, you can find what he's writing all about folk music. You can also find shows up there, which are also on Spotify. And, shows which are also on Mixcloud, and playlists which are also on Spotify. I dig into those an awful lot myself. You can also find this show up on Mixcloud eventually, some point during the week, if you want to hear any of it again, or if you've got to nip out for the second hour. 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Eamon has chosen the next track for us to let's hear it.

Cold Mountain Child and Moon Pollen is the title of that one, chosen by Eamon. Let's hear the final one from Juniper. The album is called Halfway Home. This is Step It Out, Mary. Gonna follow it with a new track from the Punch Brothers called New Bike. Let's get that right. Here's Juniper though.

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1: The UK has seen its hottest May Day for at least 79 years as historic temperatures are set to break records for the warmest ever bank holiday Monday. Parts of the UK were as hot as the Med on Sunday with a high of 32 Celsius at Heathrow. Well, with the high temperatures, police are searching for a 15-year-old boy who's not been seen since he went into a lake in Lincoln. Emergency services were called to Swanham Lakes at 2:30 p.m. on Sunday after reports that the boy

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2: Staying hot and sunny through the late afternoon with a high of 30 degrees Celsius. A fine, dry and very mild night ahead of us with a low of 10 degrees Celsius.
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10: 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It's Corrie Stanfield here with you on Ultimate Radio until 10 o'clock this evening. After me, you can hear 3 hours of soul music with Shah. She'll take you to the Soul Shack and give you lots to smile about to the end of Sunday into Monday morning. She'll be here till 1 a.m. tomorrow. So here we are on Ultimate Radio. So I'm going to play a track chosen by Dave Sheridan to start Hour 2. This is Chris Weil and Julie Matthews. They're asking, Are We Human?

Oh, Human, Chris Whale and Julie Matthews, and I believe Dave has recently seen them live. I can't remember which festival you said you were going to, actually, but amazing. You did get yourself around to lots of festivals. I'm personally in Chester this weekend, and not at the Chester Folk Festival, though. Something else entirely takes me up to that part of the world, but the festival is on, so I'm hoping there's some kind of folky stuff happening around the city. It's kind of a little bit outside the city, the festival, but yeah. Festivals, great stuff. It's really the start of the season now, lots of them happening over May and right up till sort of September, October, when you start to get the slightly more indoor ones like the Derby Folk Festival, which happens in October. Looking forward to that one. Let's hear a couple more new tracks now. Jessica Hoop has a new album out, and from it, this is Love Salvation.

House on Fire is the first of three tracks this evening from Kara Loft's album Darlingford. So, next track chosen by Dave Sheridan. This is Edwina Hayes. Also, he's just seen too. This is Botany Bay.

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Brand new single from Martin Simpson. That's The Recruited Collier. I know that one from a very early album from Kate Rusby. And yeah, it sounds quite odd sung by a man, but folk is kind of like that, isn't it? It's definitely a woman's song, that one, but does beautifully there by Martin Simpson. So the featured artist for this hour is Laura Marling. And I'm going to talk about Laura. She was born in 1990. She's about a month younger than my daughter. Unbelievably, what she has achieved over the 36 years of her life. She has made 8 solo albums, 6 of which have been nominated for Mercury Music Prizes. And she's done some acting as well, mostly performed as a solo artist, but has also performed with other people, I guess notably the Mystery Jets early on, and more recently together with Mike Lindsay from Tongue, produced 2 albums under the name Lump. She has just gone quite mainstream, really. I guess brought a kind of folk sound, acoustic sound to a mainstream audience. Always a really good, positive thing. And well, what can you say about Laura Marling? Her achievements are numerous. Her albums are brilliant. Her lyrics are fabulous, and her musicianship is amazing as well. Let's hear All My Rage.

Laura Marling, featured artist today. All My Rage is the title of that one. Let's go to the featured album then. Kyra Luft's Darlingford. Let's hear The Ploughboy and the Cockney.

The Plowboy and the Cockney, that is Cara Love, one more track from Darlingford before 10 o'clock this evening. Just to say as well, before I go too much further, I will not be doing a show next week. I am in Spain, up in on the Portuguese border, doing some kind of art-related stuff. Not that I'm an artist, just to say. More appreciation than participation. But I will mention that when I'm back. And so the next one will be on the 7th of June. Yeah, wow, can't believe we're so close to June time. Anyway, let's get on with this show. And the next is the three play. We had swimming last time. I thought I'd do running. So many people do running. I don't. But Magpies, let's go with Run River Run.

0: Blair Dunlop, I Wanna Be Running. Before that, Blues Run the Game. So many versions of that, including a beautiful one by Laura Marling. But that was Shannon Lay. Pretty good version too. And for you started with the Magpies and Run River Run. Final track chosen by Eamon then this evening, coming up right now. So this, I couldn't get... a recorded version of this for some reason, couldn't buy one anywhere. So this is Rogue Folk and Sadie and Jay, and but this is a live version.
1: Ready. 2, 3, 4.

Sadie and Jay, Road Folk, bringing us to the end of this week's Folk Show. I've just got one more track from the Cara Loft album, Darling for To Go. Stay tuned for Shah. She'll take you to the Soul Shack after 10 o'clock. I will see you in 2 weeks' time. So have a good one between then. Stay cool and enjoy the hot weather, though. This one is Cara Loft and Idaho. Bye-bye for now.

0: Radio. Police are searching for a 15-year-old boy who's not been seen since he went into a lake in Lincoln. Emergency services were called to Swanham Lakes at 2:30pm on Sunday after reports that the boy had got into trouble in the water. Authorities in the Democratic Republic of the Congo have said that suspected cases of Ebola there have now passed 900. The cases have mainly been recorded in Ituri province, where the ongoing outbreak is centred. Meanwhile, arson attacks on treatment centres continue. Officers investigating Andrew Mountbatten Windsor are reportedly looking into an allegation that he behaved inappropriately towards a woman at Royal Ascot. The alleged incident is said to have happened at the racing event in Berkshire back in 2002. A body's been recovered in the search for a man who went missing while hiking in the Highlands. The family of 36-year-old Adam Chalmers, who was reported missing in a mountainous area near Glencoe, have been made aware. And Tottenham Hotspur have avoided being relegated from the Premier League. Instead, it's West Ham who are heading down to the Championship. That's the latest from Radio News Hub. I'm John Collins.
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0: Monday sees most places getting plenty of sunshine. Northwest Scotland's not joining in. Cloudy there with rain at times. It remains hot, record-breakingly so for May, an expected high of 34 degrees Celsius.
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Hello. How are we? I know I wasn't here last week, even though I said I was going to be. Sorry, I'm just fiddling around with my mic, trying to get it sounding all right. So then, apologies for my absence last week.

How rude. How very rude. As always, we are playing you the very finest in R&B and soul music to nourish your soul for another week. Your weekly dose of vitamin S, and you cannot overdose on it. The more you soak up, the better it'll do you. It'll turn you into a big, strong individual. We have birthdays to celebrate. And guess who's in the building? David Taylor. Hello, he says he's finding it hard to stay awake, but he's going to try and stay with me for as long as he can. Oh, well, we'll see what happens. Big hi to Chicken George and the Genesis Radio Crew, Ultimate Crew, Peachtree Radio Crew, the Awesome Al Radio Crew, and Awesome Al, hope everyone's well over there. Sam Smith and the ASSK Radio Crew, hope you're all good. Peachtree Crew, all the 247 Disco Heaven, and Mr. Minus 12 inch Turner. Wherever you are, whoever you are, and however you are very welcome here in the Soul Shack for the next 3 hours. As I wasn't here last week, I'm going to be playing tracks by some artists whose birthdays came up last week, but we didn't get a chance to celebrate them. Be playing you some nice upfront tunage as well. And if you would like to hear anything in particular, soulshack365@gmail.com. That would be fabulous. I'd love to hear from you. Starting off with a man who does not have his birthday this week. Harold Melvin and the Blue Notes. All right, Teddy, hang on a bit.

Satisfaction, guaranteed in the Soul Shack. Or you can let me know that I have not satisfied you. And I shall be most disappointed indeed. I'm absolutely knackered today. Too hot, mate, too hot. I shouldn't be complaining because it'll be piddling it down probably very soon. In the meantime, we're all scorching over here in the UK. David, what's it like where you are? Somebody whose birthday was on the 18th of May, Butch Tavares. From Tavares, imagine that. He's no longer with us, but anyway, here we are gonna play Don't Take Away the Music. Especially reminds me of an old friend who is no longer with us. Also, Lady T. She loved this tune. Familiar, but still a goodie, right?

from 1976. Don't take away the music, I wouldn't dream of it. I'm here to give you the music, to drown you in music, to suffocate you with music until you're begging for mercy. And I still won't hear you. I'll still keep shoving it in your face. Don't take my music, don't you dare. Or I will exterminate you. George Littlejohn apparently is singing in the rain. Is it raining in North Carolina? Oh, it's lovely here in the UK. We have got a heat wave which is going to last for a couple of weeks, I think. Make the most of it, because when it starts to rain, oh boy. This lady celebrated her birthday last week on the 16th of May. Janet Jackson. From the album All For You. Come on, get up. When did you last hear this one? Marvelous.

0: 16 degrees in Charlotte, North Carolina, with light rain. Oh, it's lovely here. You want to pop over for a bit? It's about 25 degrees here and sunny. And it's going to get up to the 30s in the next few days. My mother will be moaning. She moans when it's too hot. 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She moans when it snows. She moans when it's windy. She moans when it thunders. She's just a moany old... I see, don't people moan a lot? I don't know whether it's age, but you know what? If I get to that stage where I'm moaning all the time, something can just, I don't know, put me out of my misery, shoot me, or put me to sleep, or like a dog, or I don't care really. Just moaning all the time. Moaning about the price of food. Moaning about everybody. Moaning about music. Moaning about housework. I don't know, does it just become a habit, moaning? Do you just get used to moaning all the time? Oh. We do not allow moaners in the Soul Shack.
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0: Born on the 21st of May 1941, Ronald Isley. If you were there. I am there. I'm here and everywhere.

Born on the 21st of May 1941, Ronald Isley. And he's still going strong, still sounds all right. Better than some people. Flipping it. I can't believe how bad some people sound and they're still doing it. I mean, are they tone deaf? Are they desperate for money? What is it? Oh dear. I've heard some terrible things lately. Terrible, terrible sound. Never mind, if you were there, then I'm there. And I'm here and I'm everywhere. All for you. In the Soul Shack. Yeah, before you start moaning and saying, when's you gonna play some new things? Playing all the old stuff. How about this then? A new version of an old tune. No sleep last night. No, I didn't get much sleep last night, too hot.

0: bringing you the very best in R&B soul. This is Char Morby, live from the Soul Shack.
1: Oh, I didn't mean to do that. That was a hacky dent.

Born on the 28th of May 1944, Gladys Knight. Make Yours a Happy Home. That's probably one of my favourite tracks by Gladys Knight. Make Yours a Happy Home. Because you know what? Home should be the best place in your life. It should be a sanctuary, a place where you can be yourself. Place where when things are rubbish, you can just kind of, you know, like unwrap yourself and be yourself. Place where you can get love and comfort and lots of nice cooking.

on the 22nd of May 1966, Mr. Johnny Gill. This is when he sounded great. In 1990. Wrap my body tight. No, thank you. He did have a brilliant voice at one time, didn't he? With New Edition, by himself, and with SLG. Or LSG, whichever.

from 1990 from the album Johnny Gill. That's Johnny Gill. Good that, innit? Good name for an album. Johnny Gill, when your name's Johnny Gill. Wrap My Body Tight. Born on the 22nd of May 1966. So we just missed his birthday. He does have a new track out. Do you know what is going on now with all these older artists? Like, they're doing all this auto-tune and electronic sounding rubbishy music. It's awful. I might play the new track for you this week, or I might save it for next week. Hope the anticipation doesn't kill you in the meantime. Oh, I'm very hot. Oof. Someone wants to give me a good old hose down, that'd be good.

0: you didn't mean much to me. From his latest album, 10 Till Midnight. And that is a Snoop Dogg with Lied to You. How dare you lie to me, you fool? I know he told you that you didn't mean much to me. Lots of words you can hear that have been dubbed over there. Because Snoop Dogg loves to say naughty things. Yeah, he can't help himself. Just cannot help himself. But anyway, at least we've got a clean version of the album, which means I can play for you. His OB County Slim, Mama Song.
1: This song goes out to the whole world. And that means everybody. Because everybody that we know has a mama.
0: Well, let's hope so. Or else how the hell did you get here in the first place?
1: Or until she

0: Wow. OB County Slim, Mama's Song. That's nice, isn't it? Yes, Janet from Stafford, I know you're around. Nice to see you. You're a bit late. And you didn't provide a note.
1: Yes, I will.
0: Born on the 22nd of May 1979, Vivian Green. This is Wishful Thinking. From 2002, from the album A Love Story.

David Taylor has got me banged to rights. He said, I was talking about people moaning earlier on. He said, you did not sound like you were moaning about new music. Oh, was I? See, this is what happens, you know, it's catching. It's contagious. When you're around people who are moaning all the time, you start to moan. I mean, what is it they say? If you can't beat them, join them, innit?

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3: 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This is There Can Only Be One. Featuring Alan Stone.

from his new album entitled Just Let It. That's Jarrod Lawson featuring Alan Stone. There can only be one. There's only one soul shack. Oh, that ended quite abruptly, didn't it? Anyway, let's celebrate another birthday that we missed. The one that was on the 17th of May. Yes, this is fabulous. Born in 1973, Diedrich Haddon. Seven Days. Time to praise the Lord.

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Let me know you're around. If there's anything you'd like me to play for you, let me know, and I'll see what I can do. No Elvis Presley, no Frank Sinatra, no Pink Floyd, no none of that stuff. Jim Reeves. Who are these people? Tim and Bob.

0: 2005, Bobby Valentino and Slow Down. Now, you know, David Taylor was saying I was moaning about music, right? I was listening to a broadcaster last night, and he's a white guy who is he does phone-in shows, you know. I won't say his name, but he's actually a brilliant, brilliant broadcaster. I love to listen to this guy. But he was raving about, which I was very surprised by, because of who this person is, but he was raving about the new album from Jill Scott and how great it is. And I was thinking, gosh, there's not a single track from that album that I can get into. It's
1: You're
0: really
1: with Char Morby
0: in
1: the Soul Shack, where you'll hear the very best in soul and R&B from today and yesterday.
0: So I'm wondering, like, is there something wrong with me? Because I just can't.
2: What's your intention?
0: There's not a single track that I can say I enjoy.
2: Know what I wanna do. Tell me now.
0: Got me a bit worried. Everyone seems to be loving it, but I really can't get into it at all. What's wrong with me?

0: what's your intention?
1: Nice to hear Brandy again, innit? I know what I wanna do. Know what I wanna do. Intention, that's a nice tune. Tell me now. I'm just wondering what it is, like, why is it that I can't get into this album? Do I need to listen to it again? Oh, please say no. Another new single from Calvin Richardson. Radio Rodeo. I don't think so, mate.

That was nice, wasn't it? Bit of reggae for you. Now, we have a new track from Mama's Gun, Joy. Hope you're finding plenty of joy in the Soul Shack. If not, do let me know.

0: That was nice. 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Enjoy.
1: You're with Char Morby in the Soul Shack, where you'll hear the very best in soul and R&B from today and yesterday.
0: From 91, here's the Spinners. Love or leave? Don't leave. No, not yet. If you leave, I'm leaving. I'm going. I'm off.

from 1991. That's The Spinners. Love or Leave. It's all right, isn't it?

0: soulshack365@gmail.com. Give me a shout. Let me know where you are, who you are, what you're up to, what you've been up to. I don't have to tell everybody. You can just tell me. It can just be between me and you. What you've been doing. I wouldn't dream of telling you about all the things that David Taylor's been doing. No. Oh no. It's all private, it's all secrets. And as for George Littlejohn, well. Whew. Very, very hot day here in the UK. We've got a heat wave, which kind of has been creeping up all week, but it's really in full swing now. We've got it for the next week or so. They've issued an amber health warning until 27th of May.
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2: I like it.
0: This lady had her birthday on the 22nd of May. Any excuse to play her music? Not that we need one. Avery Sunshine.

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From 2017, from the album 2064. Apparently that's how long she wants to spend with her husband. 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

from 1977, from one of their best albums ever, in my opinion, mainly because it was on the Philadelphia International record label, so it was bound to sound fabulous, wasn't it? The Jacksons. Even Though You're Gone, from the album Going Places.

You're with me, Sean Morby, in the Soul Shack. 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From 1975, here's the OJs. Why did we go wrong? How long have you got?

And here's another album called Going Places. This is from the same year, from Michael Henderson. This is Let Me Love You. If only Michael Henderson, sadly no longer with us.

from 1977. Michael Henderson, Let Me Love You. I knew that would go down well. Marvellous. You're in the Soul Shack with me, Shar Morby. If you'd like to hear anything, soulshack365@gmail.com, and I will try and oblige you. I mean, you know, be sensible with your choices. No, that's gone a bit wrong. One second.

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0: This is Better With Time.

from the album Nasalifia. Thank you. That is Hill Street Soul. Better with time. Nice, nice, nice. I'll play something else from the album next week. Keep saying that and I forget, don't I? I forget. I say I'm going to play things from an album and I forget all about it.

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Oh my god, isn't that gorgeous? Earth, Wind and Fire, featuring Rafael Sadiq, sounding as good as he ever can, actually. That's Show Me the Way. Oh, I might lead you down the garden path if I try and show you the way. I'm ever so hot, you know. A couple of tracks before the G-Zone. They're in the right vein, though.

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0: We would have played her last week as she was born on the 21st of May 1964. But as someone didn't turn up in the Soul Shack last week, shocking, shocking. I didn't get to play her, so I'm making up for it now. And I know that George Littlejohn loves Rochelle Pharrell. That's I Gotta Go. From the year 2000. Okay, we've reached the place. So get yourself cozy and leave all your troubles behind. Make sure you take them with you though when you leave, because I don't want them.
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2: Born on the 26th of May, 1978, Jaheim. This is Songs to Have Sex To. They need to be a minute long, don't they? Yeah.

2016 from the album Struggle Love. That's Jaheim. Songs to Have Sex To. That's really great, isn't it? Mentioned loads of great artists there.

from 1999. Maxwell. Fortunate. Born on the 23rd of May 1973. He's still a bit of a youngster.

and born on the 24th of May, 1944, is Miss Patti LaBelle. This is Love Bankrupt.

born on the 24th of May 1966. 1956 even. This is Cameo, and of course, happy birthday this week to Larry Blackmon.

that probably wasn't the best choice there to demonstrate Larry Blackmon, was it? Sorry about that. Anyway, happy birthday. On the 24th of May. Johnny Gill's birthday is this week as well. He does have a new tune out, which I'll play you next week. In the meantime, I'll play a track from when he was at his best.

from 1990, Johnny Gill. Let's spend the night together. I'll just stick to doing this, shall I? Don't even do that very well, but I mean, you know, probably better than singing. Anyway, each to our own and all that. Spend the night together.

ladies, you need to get together and beat the crap out of him. That's what you need to do. One at the top and one at the bottom. Do a good job at the bottom though. Especially. Have to admit, confess, whatever the word is, to not being the biggest fan of Jennifer Hudson. However, this is a tune sent from heaven.